0: Juicy. Juicy. How are you feeling tonight, everybody? The vibe is right.
1: Good vibes in other place.
0: The vibe is right.
2: Yeah, yeah.
0: Right now, we're gonna skip on. We're gonna switch up on the bass seat right now. Colin, our guitarist, our resident One Dread right here. Give it up for him.
2: Give it up.
0: Give it up for our bassy, our original bassy, King Froggy King on the Froggy. Bass tonight.
2: Give it up.
0: Watch him at a McKinneyville compound near you.
1: Yo!

0: Sweet Rastafari.
1: Yes, sir. You know what? That's exactly what I wanted to say.
0: Took the words out your mouth.
1: Damn. I hate it when that happens. Yo, yo, yo, yo, yo.
2: Juice Crew.

0: very much for coming out. For real, thank you. We wanna say that without your support, we would not be able to play. Thank you all, for reals.
1: True that.
0: And it definitely wouldn't be no fun. Yeah, aye. If you don't smoke, then have a stout. If you know what love is all about.
2: You got it going on.
0: I want to say.
2: Yes, y'all.
0: Oh, no.
2: Do it.
0: Love. Whoa, whoa, whoa, whoa. I need to say love. I'm going to say y'all.

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This rhythm, Olan, Olan, Olan. It's too slow, huh? Got a little slow for me, myself, anyway. Play a faster, play it, Olan, Olan. 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A little bit something upbeat, man. You ready? Are you ready? Well, we with you. We right here with you.

0: Thanks for coming out, y'all. See y'all, my family out there. That's cool.
1: Oh, yeah.
0: That's cool. Thanks for vibing with us tonight.
2: The most important member of the band, ladies and gentlemen.
3: Our spiritual advisor.
2: Our spiritual advisor on the homemade banjo, Mr. Ian Davidson.
4: I'm going to go to the hospital.

0: Thank you very much. Give it up for Absinthe Quintet. That was awesome. Up next, on the stage to our left, Rhythmically Challenged. Happy 4th of July.
1: Pass up, this is my favorite one. I'm
2: We're gonna have a good time tonight
1: on the martial art rhythm tonight. 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

0: Girl, you're looking so proper.
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0: looking proper.
1: Real rude boy song. Yeah.
0: Real tapa tapa.
1: Bring it very low for me. Proper. 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Yeah. I want to translate this one because, you know, the tapa tapa is like the highest of the highest. When you're referring to the empress or the princess, and you say the tapa tapa girl is like,
0: yeah, man,
1: the girl up there on the pedestal, you know, that's like, yeah, she's the fly lady, and yeah. 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
2: yes,
1: let's
2: sir.
1: Let the rhythm play. 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
2: Wind up your waist, then. Wind up your waist.
1: We're not gonna say nothing. Just feel the rhythm. Remember this one. All right, remember this one. I remember this one.
2: Rude boy.
1: This I know, if not maybe, I be loving the ladies. This I know, if remember this one. Remember this one.
3: Karate slow the whole of them.
1: What the?
3: Who the whole of them? Say karate slow the whole of them. Karate slow the whole of them.
1: What the?
3: Slow the whole of them.
1: Remember this one.

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1: Foto, with our mouth made a photo, photo. 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Same time I get red up. Can we take she done, sweat up. 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

0: 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Thank you. 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Thank you.
1: I like that.
0: Yeah, that was
1: fun. We all know some topper toppers out there, you know?
0: Topper girls.

0: Yeah, this is another little dance hall, right, baby, so we like to see you get that thing going, you know.
1: Microphone of business.

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1: All right, this next tune coming up. 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I went to Egypt, got a job teaching over there in Egypt, and I was there for terrorist attacks, and things got a little hectic, as you can imagine, being a white dude over there, blue eyes and everything. It wasn't that bad, but I had some, definitely some interesting conversations.

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1: Throw the fresh water, go to McKinley Hill. And you know I get my fill. 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Which one is gonna? 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And I got to go. Live again. Juice giving live again. DJ. Yo. Yes. Freshwater, Robin and Rob Festival, Goers. Juice is back. They want the juice, they want the juice, they want the juice. What you say? They want the juice, they want the juice, they want the juice. Telling me what you say. They want the juice, they want. That was rude. That was rude.
0: That was rude.
1: All right. All right. All right. All right.

0: what we do higher. Last time we left with spark of a fire. You the one that house rocker. Now they call me till the boots knocker. Each and every time we come through the shock ya. Juice crew, we're gonna get you right in the chakra. You the one that house rocker. Now they call me chill the boots knocker. Each and every time we come through the shock ya. Juice crew, we're gonna get you right in the chakra.
1: Jump, jump, jump. Everybody just jump. Come on, come on.
0: We come through when we
1: come
0: through.
1: Come on, jump, jump, jump. Jump, jump.
0: It's a boot knocker.
1: Jump, jump, jump, jump, jump.
0: Booyaka. That's right.
2: Thank you.
3: Thank you.
0: All right.
2: High energy.
0: Now that we got your attention.
2: Hello.
0: Family business every time that we come around, round, round, round, round.
2: Family. Is at the core.
3: Core.
0: Yes, Juice.
4: Bring around the rhythm.
0: You heard it here first.
4: The Juice. Family business.

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0: I remind every time that we come around.
1: Can you feel it?
0: We just need more time, family business out.
1: Yeah,
0: chill, family.

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1: on a base,
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1: It's just a little hip-hop, mix it with some dancehall. 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Then you got the Juice Crew. All right. Are we ready?
2: Here we go.
1: My band's name is Juice. We live here, Humboldt County, representing every time. Roots run deep. 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

0: Yeah, it's not the one I'm about a booty call. All I wanna do is make you wiggle a little bit, y'all.
1: Probably. 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
0: Oh, they just gonna feel it. You're just gonna feel it tonight. 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We can rock a party, we can rock a party. 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

0: Thank you. 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
1: Y'all with us now, right? We're going to just keep it boom, boom, boom. That's how we do it.
2: Boom, boom, boom.
1: Thanks for rocking with us.
2: To the boom, pip. Never stop, never quit.
1: Beautiful people, beautiful people.
2: Hip dip, boom, bip.
1: Hey, Robin, if y'all, everybody, thanks for letting us come out and do this again. I think they've been doing it for like all their life or something. They have a birthday every year. I know that.
0: Anniversary.
1: Anniversary too, is that what it is?
0: I believe that's what it is.
1: Anniversary. Well, shit, I didn't even know that.
0: I think that's what
1: I should have remembered from last year.
0: I could be wrong. It is.
1: Happy anniversary then.
0: Happy anniversary to Rob.
1: Hey. Another year. That's so beautiful.
0: Just keep on adding them. That's all you can do. Put them in your belt. Another year.
1: It must be two or three years by now, I'm sure.
0: Oh, yeah. One or two, I believe.
1: All right, this is for the reggae people out there. I know you came out to hear it.

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Yeah. That's how I do every time I champ on the M-I-C. 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
1: Are they with us?
0: I mean, I'm feeling the vibe.
1: Can you feel it?
0: I just want to hear y'all sing a little bit.
1: Listen to
0: all right, I'm going to sing.

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0: Y'all sing in the bathroom louder than that. 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
0: That's my crew right there. 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Sometimes I, you know, I might get off on a tangent or something, but they bring me back. They bring me back
1: to the center, to the fundamental foundation.
0: Boom, shaka. Yeah.
1: Fresh water.
0: Now this is the-

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1: Just like I told you. Street Soldier. Just like I told you.
0: Yo.

0: you can to fight the system. 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Do what you can to fight the system. They don't represent us. Do what you can to fight the system. Do what you can to fight your system. Do what you can to fight the system. They don't represent I and I.
1: Tell them.
0: When I walk one step at a time, 'cause you know I said I can't.

0: like that. It sounds kind of X-Files right there.
1: Yeah.
0: Do that again, K-Star.
2: Just like I told you. Street soldier, just like I told ya. Street soldier, just like I told ya.
0: I like that.
2: Street soldier, just like I told ya.
0: All right, here we go.
3: Tell them old
0: extraterrestrial, never sexual. A

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Out here, we're gonna live it. We're gonna hear it, we're gonna feel it. Oh, when I hit the beat, better

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1: No chill.
2: Thanks, y'all. Thanks, y'all.
0: Booyaka. Fresh right. Water. We got another one for you.
2: Yo.
0: I don't know if we know what it is yet, but we're getting it.
2: You guys feeling all right? Rob, you okay? Robin, you guys all right? I just heard it was your anniversary. Man, you guys still have that twinkle in your eye. What's it, 2, 3 years? Is this your third, fourth?
3: 40th, what?
2: 40?
3: What?
2: 40?
3: What?
0: Hey now.
2: What? Damn, that's love.
0: Don't jump from 2 to 40.
2: That's love. All right. We're going to keep the party going. I don't want to embarrass them.
0: That's like copper to diamond.
2: Because I embarrass them, I end
0: shit.
2: Up embarrassing myself. You know how that goes.
0: God damn.
2: All right. What do we got? What do we got, crew?
0: Oh.
2: Okay. We call this the sauna rhythm.
0: A little.
2: Thanks.
0: A little.
2: Thanks, C-Note. All right. This is sauna. We made this one up.
0: A little ska.
2: A few years ago. At HSU, they used to have a sauna there and... Yeah, you know, I'll tell you about it later. All right, let's do this.

0: Yeah.
1: Thank you.
0: Yes.
1: A little ska flavor for you.
0: Now you guys are with me. What was that? Was that a valley or was that a peak?
1: I think that was a peak.
0: That was a peak.
2: Summit.
0: All right.
2: The Zenith.
0: You guys are with me. I understand.
1: I think they all are right. Ready. Huh? They've been ready.
0: All right, y'all. Let's work this one. This one is for all the sisters and brethren tonight. Just having a good time. You know what I mean? That's what we like to do. Have a good time. If there's one thing you know.
3: See you, Carlos. That's not right. You be here a while? I'll find you.
0: Dial it in. All right. Big up, family. There's Wendy. Jen.
1: Yeah.
0: Watch those ladies out there. Don't get hurt, boys. Don't get hurt. That's all I'm saying.
1: Don't get hurt, boys.
0: I've seen it before. All right. Here we go. Soul trip.
1: Fresh water.
0: Is this a fresh water party or what?
3: Off Red Bull, son.
0: I said, is this a fresh water party or what?
1: What?
0: Yeah. Just like I thought.

Selvag Dios. Watch him out there. All right, y'all feeling us tonight? Y'all feeling us tonight? I believe we got a few more.

0: for y'all. We don't want to get nobody arrested. You know what I mean? Our drummer is bound to get arrested. I mean, goddamn, we got to watch him all the time. You know, the hyper he gets, the more illegal he gets, I think. I don't know. Watch him. Don't get cut. All right. All right, what we got? What we got for the people? For the people.
1: Low pro. Baby.
0: What
1: low
0: do
1: pro.
0: We got for the people?
2: What? What do we got?
0: Oh.
3: Smacky Smackdown.
0: Oh, that's kind of clever. All right, we got a few more for y'all. We're going to try to keep it, you know, keep it grinding. That's what I enjoy.
3: Just start.

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1: Party all night.
0: Party all night. 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

0: Party, party all night.
1: Yeah. 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Power, take a sip from the glass. Shake that ass to the beat so it lasts. So sweet, and essential. A mission crucial. Pride of the people. Roots are critical. Out here, there's no rest for the weary. 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
0: Party.

0: Motel. 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
1: Hey, I really think you guys could party all night. I really do.
0: The party's just getting started.
1: Hey, Mo, chill. Let me ask you something.
0: Yes.
1: I've heard something comes out at night. I think it's the juice.
0: All right.
1: I've heard this.
0: The juice. It's the freaks, too.
1: The freaks come out at night.
0: The freaks come out at night.
1: They only,
0: and I think the juice is under the freak umbrella. So
1: I think so.
0: Yeah. So it fits.
1: Exactly.
0: All right. We're going to keep this one going. Because the freaks come out at night. The freaks come out at night.

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1: Boom.
0: Thank you, Freshwater. This is a Freshwater party.
2: Fresh.
0: That's what I'm talking about.
3: Yeah. I think they're feeling it,
0: fresh,
3: bro.
0: Freshwater comes out at night.
3: You're fucking hitting it, man.
0: They stay on up until the early light.
3: Freshwater stay.
0: All right, we got some more. We just gonna just boom, boom, boom. You guys okay with that?
3: Hit
0: boom,
3: us
0: boom,
3: with
0: boom, boom, boom, boom, boom, boom, boom, boom. You know what I mean? Like a machine gun. Pop, pop, pop, pop, pop, pop. All right. This one we call Step Ahead. Is it Step Ahead? Or are we doing the same rhythm or? All right, y'all. If you've been saving that tight pinhead joint, that last herb that you had, you rolled before you came here, now's the time to blaze it up. Blaze that pinhead up.

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1: Stay a step ahead, yo.
0: Yo, yo, the shit goes down. Stay a step ahead, yo.
1: That's sick right there.
0: The y'all like that goes rhythm? Down.
1: Y'all like that rhythm? Everybody grind it out.
0: Four.
1: Grind it out.
0: Four.
1: Grind it out.
0: Four.
1: Grind it out. Stay a step ahead, yo.
0: Four.
1: Grind it out.
0: Four.
1: Grind it out.
0: Grind it out.
1: Stay a step

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1: Goes down. Goes down. Goes
2: Say a step ahead till the shit goes down. You know what I mean?
0: The shit goes down.
2: Yeah. Thanks, y'all. What are we looking at? Where are we looking at?
0: Ha! You know, maybe night.
2: All right. We got two more.
0: But it's still hot.
2: Two more.
0: It's still hot.
2: Two more. Because it's about to get crazy. It's about to get crazy out here. Okay, yeah, just call out a number. 100 more. I don't mind. I don't mind. Did you guys hear what I said about the whole drummer arrest thing? You guys think I'm playing? I'm telling you, it's about to get crazy. All right. Rebel life. Rebel life. Rebel life.
0: What do you think? Because it's a rebel life.
2: When you're living in strife, it don't matter if you're wrong or right.

0: right.
1: It's a rebel when you're living in strife. It don't matter if it's wrong or right. It's a rebel life. Keep your family tight. Every day and every night.
0: Yeah.
1: Hit it and quit it. Hit it and quit it.
2: So much longer.
1: Yes. It's a rebel life. Y'all like that? Y'all like that?
0: That's what I'm talking about. Play a bunch more is what we've just been instructed to do.
1: Play a bunch more.
0: That's what I heard.
1: I heard it, but
0: not a little bit. Not a medium amount. A bunch more.
1: Jump in the ride and we mashed the gas. 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

0: First one of God damn, Mochill. Juice Crew. That was almost too much for me.
1: Give it up for Mo Better on the guitar right there. Mo Better on the guitar. Give him some love. Is this K-Star on the keys? K-Star on the keys. Gangster Star right there. Here we got, J-Bird on the drums right here. J-Bird, give it up. He'll cut ya. He'll cut ya. We got C-Note on the guitar, the bass guitar. C-Note and the Hizzle. We got Scotty Irie back there. Scotty Irie back there. Yes, I. King Froggy. King Froggy on the back of vocals on the tip.
0: And we've got Mochill on the mic. Mochill.
1: All right. I'm sure we got.
0: We are the Juice.
1: Have we played all our songs yet?
2: No.
0: Do we have it?
1: Have we played them all?
2: No.
0: Are we spent?
1: I swear to God, we'd be here till next Thursday if we played all our songs.
0: Mochill.
1: Next Thursday, huh?
0: How many climaxes have we had? I mean,
1: man, shit.
0: God damn.
1: I don't know.
0: Woo!
1: I can only speak for myself in that situation. But,
3: What do we got?
1: All right. We're going to try this again. This was called Red Light Rago. This is for all of y'all tonight. Freshwater party, another freshwater party.

0: There it is.
1: Yes, nice
0: the
1: vibes.
0: Stars, clear skies.
1: Nice vibes.
0: Didn't rain on us. Very nice. Man, that's a beautiful sky.
1: This is our last track of the evening. I'm sorry. I'm sorry. Oh man.
0: Hey, we asked you if you could see the
1: sign.
0: That
1: makes me feel kind of weird when somebody uses my words against me like that.
0: No. We asked them if they could see the sign.
1: I can't see the sign.
0: But did they see the sign?
1: I don't know. Obviously see the sign, and he's asking me if I saw the sign.
0: True that.
1: No. All right.
0: It is right there.
1: Yes. Thanks for vibing with us tonight. 99999.
0: The vibes are good.
1: Vibes are nice.
2: Vibes are nice.
1: Vibes are nice.
0: Very warm.
1: We might be able to, you know.
0: It's hot.
1: This song we call Sunny Break Kids because, yeah, maybe y'all can figure it out. I don't know why we do it, but.
0: That's what I'm talking about. Bring it to us. Yeah.

0: or just rhyme.
1: Yes. Big up the anniversary vibe.
0: Put down my shank. Now I just
1: trust
0: rhyme.
1: Me. Love is in the air.

0: You're goddamn right.
1: You're goddamn right.
0: You're goddamn right.
2: Jump, jump.
0: You're goddamn right.
2: Jump, right.
0: You're goddamn right.
2: You're goddamn right.
0: Jump, jump.

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Baby, shit's getting bound. Shit's so getting whack. Shit's dumb as whack. Yo, I said the golf got my back. The juice on my back, cause the shit's dumb as whack. The juice got my back. The peeps got my back, cause the shit's dumb as whack. 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Don't fuck with no crack. Yo, we in the studio again, just creating. Laying down the fucking foundation. And fresh water, they wait.

0: Everybody right here. You're goddamn right.
1: What? What?
0: Right here.
2: What? You're goddamn right.
0: You're goddamn right.
2: You're goddamn
0: right. Right here, yo.
2: You're goddamn right.
0: They can rock a party. They can rock a party. They can rock a party.

0: How you guys feeling? You got a little more juice? Yeah?
1: All right. Yeah, let's do it. Move it out.
0: You know what we say in Hawaii? We say hana ho. That means one more song. So when I say hana, you say ho. Hana. Hana. Hana. Juice, I think you're gonna want it back.
2: You're goddamn right. I want everybody to say that. You're goddamn right. You're goddamn right. Do we have one more for y'all? Hold on. Oh, come on. Stay with me. Do we have one more for y'all? You're goddamn right. Goddamn right. 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All right, we got one more for y'all. 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

0: Wheel it up. 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That was actually pretty fucking funky. That was pretty damn sick. That was different. I like that.
1: Yeah. 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
1: Psyops.
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0: 911
1: was just know you're all in danger, danger.
0: 911 was prearranged thing.
1: My next song is called Neighborhood Watch. My next song is called Neighborhood Watch. That's the B-side. It's the B-side. It's the B-side. He was Mexican. I don't see, that's what I'm saying. You gotta drop a white. Are you white? Drop a white.

0: Yeah.
1: Thanks for entertaining me.
0: See, now, yeah.
1: I like that one, though. We got it. We got it, man. Don't worry about it.

0: I don't know what I'm doing, but I'm trying
1: you,
0: to
1: at least hit the notes.
2: You totally, you got it.
1: At least trying to hit the notes.
2: And the bridge, I know it's, dude, that's it. And then the bridge only happens twice. And the last part on the last
0: and
2: lyric.
0: The bridge is...

just play on the acoustic guitar on the riffs, or whatever melds. I mean, I noticed the reggae bubble on top of that, but the bass, I had no, like,

0: just hovered on the E part on those, like,
1: I hear what he's doing. Come on now that I'm having a fish for a bet.
0: Let's do it.
1: Alright.
0: Let's jam this.
1: Two, three, four.

But after that phrase, when I come, when we come back into it, if I don't fuck it up, it would just go right into it. The songs, there's laughter, there's things I can do. The stories I have, I can give back to you. And I would give you my life.

0: That B, because that B sounds good, and it's like
1: I know, but like, I don't think it matters. I just play the E.
2: I don't think it matters. Man.
0: Okay.
1: I just do a straight E and C.
2: Starting to develop it. I have no experience singing.

0: Thank y'all. Thank y'all. I feel like y'all connecting with us tonight. I feel like y'all connecting with us.
1: I like them. I like them. I don't know about it. You know, they hit it in.
2: It's not for those dancers. It's for the engineers.
3: 9:40, and I got like maybe 10.
1: There's like some more in there. I wanted to let you get a chance to finish it if you want to.
0: We're gonna keep the party going. See, this is good because we got

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0: Delno said, this is the Juice Crew. And this is Gideon touching down. 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I thank the Juice Crew for cutting. Let me come and touch it. And that's my man, Mocha. Are you ready?
1: Yo, welcome to the show.

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We from the West Coast.

Jason Miller.

Yeah, people, right now we got the Lion Camp Showcase. We just heard Joss Sun, you heard the sounds of Joss Sun. Now, right here on stage, we got the Masagana Band and Ishiguri. We got Ross Attitude coming up. Give it up for the Masagana Band.

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0: is an association of artists helping each other rise up, as I would say.
1: Oh, you mean?
0: It was founded by Ishidobe and Jason. And we got enough members, including Rasa, the two Binky Goes, the Apostle, Lady Passion, and enough more, so Medic.
1: Yeah, so, just over here, come back, this is
0: Yeah. This tune is called Lion King. 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

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Oh, let Jah. 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How you mean? Yeah, I want to see you dancing.

people, if you want to support the people in Africa who are struggling, who give us this music called reggae music, come to the Mateo tomorrow night. African Birth Collective is holding the benefit to raise money to purchase an ambulance as midwives so that women can have babies in a clean environment in Senegal. So please come to the Mateo Community Center tomorrow night, African Birth Collective. Yeah, support the cause. One more tune before we leave, and the tune is about working together. And that's what Lion Camp is all about. So I want everybody to say, Lion Camp!

0: People come together. Unification. People come together. Why?
1: We! Yeah! Run it, my band!

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Ishinuma got a brand new CD, which is just really a sneak peek to the one that's coming. 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And if you love what you're hearing, you can sight these guys tomorrow at the Plaza from 2:30 to 4:30 or 2 to 4 or something like that. But check them out tomorrow. Hold tight, Ross Attitude soon coming.

0: Yeah. 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Thanks, y'all. We the Juice Crew. Get the party started here. Big up Stevie Culture. 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Sound man. 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
1: Technical difficulties. 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

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What's up? Yeah. 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

0: Stand firm, y'all. 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
1: What we got? Another level.
0: Oh, all right, all right.
1: It's a new one. It's a new one.
0: One of the new ones, so bear with us. Check it out. We on another level, y'all.
1: We gotta remember it real quick. We'll get it. These songs take preparation. 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
2: Really?
3: Who are you preaching to?

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This is kind of a dual show here. Stevie Culture and the Demolition Band coming up next. 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

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All right. 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We love y'all. 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This next track we call Sunny Break Kids.

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Are y'all still with us? 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Yo. 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

Yes, thanks, y'all. Thanks for rocking with us.

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We got a couple more for y'all. We gonna make way. All right, y'all. Rock with us. 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

0: If mine's right off the top. Yeah. I think that's it. I think that's it. Do we got one more? I think that's it. I think they gonna kick us off unless y'all yell really loud. Thanks for coming out. Hey, big up Stevie Culture and the Demolition Band. Boom.
1: The initial celebration we cannot go direction. Is that what you're saying? We're coming away with this year next election.

Jahre lang wie ja, ja, du wie, was dann noch schön ist von, in der Wunde ist da, alle waren, aber dann ist der Wunde, lau, lau, lau, lau, y'all feeling good, y'all alrighty, yeah, it's 90 days, that's a friend to play. I wanna thank y'all again for having us around. Yo, yeah, yeah, yeah, yeah, yeah, yeah, yeah, yeah, yeah, yeah, yeah, yeah, yeah, yeah, yeah, yeah, yeah, yeah, yeah, yeah, yeah, yeah, yeah, yeah, yeah, yeah, yeah, yeah, yeah, yeah, yeah, yeah, yeah, yeah, yeah, yeah, yeah, yeah, yeah, yeah, yeah, yeah, yeah, yeah, yeah, yeah, yeah, yeah, yeah, yeah, yeah, yeah, yeah, yeah, yeah, yeah, yeah, yeah, yeah, yeah, yeah, yeah, yeah, yeah, yeah, yeah, yeah, yeah, yeah, yeah, yeah, yeah, yeah, yeah, yeah, yeah, yeah, yeah, yeah, yeah, yeah, yeah, yeah, yeah, yeah, yeah, yeah, yeah, yeah, yeah, yeah, yeah, yeah, yeah, yeah,

0: All right, that's all right. 02, 02. One, that's a brand new one.
1: No, no, no.
0: Character left, this is a brand new style.

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1: Yeah, that's it. 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Are y'all feeling? Y'all feeling all right? You got enough smoke, yeah. Enough drink. Y'all ready to grind it out a little bit for us?
2: Yeah.
1: All right.
2: Give it up for our brother Dre. Yes,
1: that's
2: reason
1: nice.
2: In the
1: niceness.
2: Place.
1: That's niceness.
2: One love.
1: All of that.
2: Yeah.
1: Yes, y'all.
2: This is a little bit of a

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0: lubricating. 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Some of you, if you remember me, you might recognize this tune. Bring it back in. Come down, Juice Crew. 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Yeah, yo.
1: All the ladies scream right now. All the ladies scream.
0: Give me some love.

0: know that, girl. Y'all know that.
1: Yo.
2: Maybe you were at Plaza Grill. I don't know.

0: I heard.
1: I remember you guys played that bowling alley when it was still open.
0: I heard Ellie and Harry Chandler, those guys, remix that song recently, like on just a ragga rhythm, like it was mixed down kind of simpler, like ragga rhythm and stuff like that. I was interested, and I was like, there it is. Yeah, maybe that's the one I heard it on. I had not heard it when it came out.
2: Make some noise, y'all.

us to our last tune. And before we get into it, I want to let y'all know that right here on Reggae on the River, I'm dropping my debut album right now after we play at the merch booth. It will be available. I can sign them and everything. So bless up. I want to thank each and every one of you guys. Each and every one of you guys for making this possible, because it's a dream of mine for a long, long, long time, right? Give thanks. 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
0: I just like this rhythm.
1: Yeah. The American with me knowledge, not going rolling the Babylon college. 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
1: Yeah, check. 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
0: we
1: two,
0: gonna
1: three.
0: Move over your friend.
1: My microphone's tripping out. One, two. Give me the rhythm.
0: You got it.
1: Rhythm.
0: Check it.
1: Got it. 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
0: I like
1: that go with rolling up Babylon College. 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

Y'all, you know, right now we're gonna bring this, the man they call Ishi, out to rock on the Chronic sound. 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
2: 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Babylon can't touch me, I agree. Just buzz another slip, please.
1: Yes.
2: Yeah, I'm the big voice in one. Ishi, want to big him up every time. Yeah, Lord,
1: yes,
2: the birds are on the rhythm, man. Once again, God, burn my heart, cleanse my mind with me knowledge. Now go with rolling, no Babylon college. 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Burn my heart, cleanse my mind with me knowledge. 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
1: Do it, man.
2: Because herba when me smoke, I get me waking up me. Please, but from me to listen, me to start. Please, Babylon can't touch me, I agree. Cheese. Hold on, stop.

0: safe. 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

0: Yeah. Yeah. Yes, I.
1: So we're going to have to end it right here. This is our last tune.
0: Yes.
1: What up, Julian? Yeah, good to see you.
0: Yeah, everybody needs to make as much noise as this guy right here.
1: That's Julian right there, man. Big up, Julian.
0: Yes, I.
1: So this tune right here is
0: We feel the love.
1: This is our livication to all the old school, to all the music we like to draw from and gives us inspiration. And I think Skilo, I want to give a special shout out.
0: Yo, Jam Master Jay. Yeah, big up, Jam Master Jay, R.I.P. Laid the foundation for all of we, see?
1: Terrible when the positive people have to fall.
0: Yes, I.
1: All right, come old down. School style. Jaber, come in.
2: Bust it. I could take it. I could take it.

0: 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Yeah.
1: Right,
0: what do you have? What do you guys need?
1: We just
0: need to
1: worry about the drum mics.
0: I have drum mics. I have a drum mic.

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1: Juice.
0: Turn them down everywhere else, but turn them
1: up.
0: All right. Thanks for coming out, family. Support a good cause. Give thanks. Coming together, the family. Need to help. Let's do this.
2: I need to know what's going on.

0: It's a revolution. You gotta know what's happening right now. Bring it together. Come on. We're Jews. Everybody say Jews.
1: Jews.
0: Louder than that. Say Jews.
1: Jews.
0: All right. 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

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Y'all with us? Y'all with us? We got a few more. I can tell we have a few more. Let's do it.

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Yeah. You can only be us, right? You be you.

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She does. Let's do it. You guys still with us? You still with us tonight?

You know what? I think this is it. It's been lovely. It's been great. It's been great. We got one more for y'all. For Nicole. Everybody say Nicole. On the count of three. 1, 2, 3. Nicole. We love you. One, on three. Nicole, we love you. I like it like that. Nicole, we love you on three. 1, 2, 3. Nicole. All right. Let's do it. Thanks for having us.

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2: All right, I love you. I love you guys. It's 09. Big up Obama. You know, it's a fucking about time. It's about time. Put me on. Yo, yo, yo.

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0: There ain't no justice. 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Take it out. It's just us. It's just us.
1: I got levels now, and it's on recording, so as long as the power doesn't go out, I'm sure it won't. Then you don't have to touch anything, really.
2: It's got
1: There's an input level here. It's not automatic. Right. And I have it on the level meter right now.
2: Cool.
1: See, there's a red light on. If you hit display, it shows you how much is recorded, how much is remaining, 5 hours. And then the level meter's there. I'll leave it running, and I'll leave it on the level meter. Cool. If you guys look at it, just make sure it's not peeking out.
2: Look at that again. Look at me. It just dropped the level.
1: It went low. Yeah, it went lower, but it didn't drop it out. Could have been just the song. It didn't cut it out all the way. Are we getting like a main subnet sound? Shouldn't be getting anything. Let's see what I'm getting. Oh, I'm not getting.
3: Run a check.

0: very much.
1: That's right. You know you all of that.
0: By the way,
1: whoa!
0: Oh my God! Hey, that was my fault, and I apologize. Thank you. Wow. You see that? That was... Y'all gotta be careful. Don't stand too close to the front of the stage now, people. It could get wild up here. I just want to say that was for the birthday girl. Happy birthday.
1: Yo, yo, yo, yo, yo, yo. Check this out. Serious business here. Serious business here. It's a new world order. This one goes out to the little man, little 7-year-old in the hospital right now. All the vibes. You know where it's going. Come on, Juice Crew. Boop, boop, boop. What? We're gonna rock the party all night. Rock.

0: F-R-I.
1: That's right. It's a revolution state of mind.
2: Yo!
1: How are you feeling tonight? We gonna keep the energy popping. You know what we do.
3: Hey, sweet.
4: Thank you, Mo. 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
5: Thank you, guys.

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Yeah. 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Check it out.

0: All right, then. Yeah, see? That's what I was talking about.
1: P-I-M-P.
0: Yeah! Are y'all feeling good? 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I know it doesn't look like much, like...

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0: every night in Jaja. 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
0: DJ just a bust it.

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1: All right. This next one is a little reggae song.
2: It's a little reggae song.
1: It's a...
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1: Kind of something new school. We're going to call it Them No No. It's inspired by a DJ named Ninja Man. I don't know if you're familiar with Ninja Man. 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
1: Them don't know. 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Me gone jack up. All right. 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I used to go down to the islands and little bit of patois and my chat and long time me not chat no patois, but tonight I will chat some patois. 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

0: boy, you did. 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One boy, you did. Wheeler, wheeler, wheeler. 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
1: That's hot.
0: All right. All right.
1: That's hot.
0: Yo, thanks. I appreciate
1: that. Thanks, y'all. Damn, I like this. Y'all rule crew tonight. The rule crew is out tonight. Friday night.
0: This is a late night. This is for the late night crew. If you stayed out late.
1: Friday night.

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One more time, I'll sign and seal. 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

0: And I've been smoking my, yeah, yeah, no sir. 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Made you never chill like you she with me. Made you never real like you be with me. Feel like I'm your first some weed or some ecstasy. Made you never feel like you be with me. Made you never chill like you she with me. Made you never real like you be with me. Feel like I'm your first some, yo, low, low. Yeah, yo, yo, low, low. Just so wind it low, low. 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
1: yo,
0: slow.
1: Yo, yo, yo,
0: yeah, yeah, yeah, yeah.
1: Patrolling Limon, so you know what's on. No need for

0: Thank you very much. This happens to be the Juice Crew.
1: Yes.
0: Yeah, we just having fun. Like we hope it. You are too.
1: I like it. Yes, this next one we call a rebel life because it's a rebel life.
0: That's right.
1: Check. Yes, I, a revolutionary state of mind.

0: strictly tight. Every day and every night. Yeah. All right. I like that. Thanks, y'all. Y'all gonna hang with us tonight. All right.
1: Thank you. Thank you.
0: Yes. What? We got another. Okay. Cincy. Yeah. This is another herb song.
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We got to go underground. Stay in control of your mind.

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That was me. Yeah, thanks, y'all. We're gonna work it out right here. Yeah, let's keep this going. We're gonna keep it going, just blah, blah, blah. Yeah.

Everybody feel it. Yeah, you guys are crazy out there. Yeah. Act like you know. It's a West Coast thing. One time. Huh.

0: Yeah. 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Thanks, crew. 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Nice. Hey, what's up, man?
1: Great.
0: Thanks, brother. Appreciate that. Yeah. It's warm, right? We gonna keep it popping for y'all. All right, we just gonna have a good time. If that's all right with y'all tonight, just gonna do our thing here. This next song we call, what do we call? Put me on. Massive sound coming out of Humboldt County. Act like you know. Yeah. 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
0: That's like the West Coast thing for you. 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Put me on. Put me on.
1: Let's get lifted then. 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
0: Yo, yo, yo, yo. 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

0: Boom!
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0: Thanks, y'all. 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
1: What up?
0: Heard y'all like football around here. I used to play football a long time ago. They caught me smoking weed, so. So next song is The Chronic. 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

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I like that old school flavor, 1986. Spin the record. I like my vibe.

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This next one we call Lil Cuz. 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Let's ride it. Did I say it sounds Lil Cuz? It's more of a harder thing, like Lil Cuz. Like, it's not Lil Cuz. Wicked sound. Lil Cuz, be true to the game, and the game will be true to your back. I always told you that. Yo, yo.

Yeah. Nice. Nice Juice Crew. 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That's live right there, live and direct. Juice represent Northern California.

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Party. 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Okay. 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

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All right, here we go, here's the chorus, here's the chorus. Cause we here to move your masses. Sound classes, just move your asses. More than average, keep it original. 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Yeah, we here to move your masses. Sound classes, just move your asses. Keep it original.

Yeah. All right. Y'all know what that's about. Y'all know what that's about. Yo. K Edition. All right. Welcome to the party. Welcome to the party. Yeah. 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
0: We're gonna blast, just blast them out. 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Yes. 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Red Light Ragga. 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

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Elevate the vibe. 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What did he say? Elevate the vibe. 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

0: pop your collar. 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Jessa. This one we call Instant Classic. Big up yourself, Eugene, Lucky's Bar. We're Juice. 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Yo, Muhammad, come. 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This is my buddy Muhammad. 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
1: Yo. 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

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One,

Divvy Divvy DJ, turn it up. Just a little hip hop, mix it with a little bit of dance hall. Yo, all the way up to the top, we can't stop, can't talk, cause we keep on walking tall. Have a little pride in yourself, truth be told, you can't count on no one else. 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On the way up to the top, can't stop, can't fall, cause I keep on walking tall. 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DJ, yo, turn it up. I guess that's me. Y'all rock it out, rock it out. Yo, yo, give me some energy, give me some energy, give me some energy, yeah. Yes. I'm liking that. Ha.

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And then trying to create a little difference and make a difference. Do what you can to take a stand. Original stand, said you know, unified man. 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I said the DJ, DJ, turn it up, y'all. DJ, DJ, DJ, turn it up. DJ, DJ, DJ, turn it up, turn it up, y'all. DJ, DJ, DJ, turn it up, y'all.

DJ, Divi Divi, turn it up. Divi Divi DJ, Divi Divi DJ, DJ, turn it up. Yeah, when I come to the club, I just wanna dance, just wanna make stands. That's what I do when I come in the club, yo. 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

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What more can we do? 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

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How y'all doing tonight? Friday night? 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Tomo representing the night up in here, right? Yeah. Damn. Yeah, check it out. All right. The recorder started now. Let's do this.

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Thanks, everybody. Yeah. Less vocals, more drums in the monitor. The vocals hot. Yeah. Yeah, you know. Okay, it's hot, it's hot. Did every lady get some beads tonight? Every lady got their beads tonight? Yeah. I'm trying. Yo, yeah. You're not a lady. I'm not asking you. You see two. Oh my goodness. All right. I'll put you in charge of that. They don't have to do what you did, just to give them to them. Let's do it. Hijacking. This is a takeover right now. Lock the doors.

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And we just fire them off, fire them off. See, oh, watch this, watch this. That was bad, I know, it's been a while. Yeah. It's getting crazy, it's getting crazy. Watch the pump fly, watch the front line. 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

night, night, night, night, night. 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Hold on, hold on, check it out. I want everybody to sing one thing. I'm gonna say, we never give up the fight. And you're gonna say, you never give up the fight. And I'm gonna say, you never give up the fight. 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I can just sing low, okay? 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We never give up the fight. Say we. I said we never give up the fight. 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I said we never give up the fight. I said we. I said we never give up the fight. I said we never give up the fight. Oh, I love y'all. I love y'all. 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

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As you know, we got a studio in 6-9 over there in Sunny Break. 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All we want to do is just lay the track down. 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

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Step to the mic and step into the mic. Yeah. 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

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Yeah, that's a Rude Boy Skank right there. I like it. We call it the West Coast flavor that you're hearing. It's the juice sound. 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

looks like Jimi Hendrix. 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I've like knocked so many microphones doing that. All right, let's do this. Give me a drink. Boom, boom, boom, boom, boom, boom. Brrr. Fire and forget. Get the party happening. Get the party happening. Get the party happening. Get the party happening. Get the party happening. When I

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That's how, yo. When I was a youth, I was a house rocker. 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This is a grind it. Just grind it. Just grind it. You know, when I was growing up, they used to do this thing called the freak. Y'all know what the freak is? If you know what the freak is, make some noise. All right, you don't know what the freak is. It's like this, it's like this. You get a partner and you just gotta grind. You know, something like that, all right? So get a partner and start freaking right now. The person that's next to you right here.

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Yeah. 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Y'all feeling that? 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Don't look at me like I'm crazy. Don't look at me like I'm crazy. I got you. So the freak, I'm telling you, that's my favorite dance. It stood the test of time. Hey man, I'm sorry, if you don't know what the freak is, somebody want to demonstrate for the brother? I wasn't really hitting it right enough is what he was saying, and he's kind of confused. He wants somebody. You ready? It's kind of like, you know, it's hard to do it when like the lights are shining on you and all like that, you know? See? It's really easy to do. Okay, this next song you can do the freak to also. We having a little technical difficulties. Just give us like one second. Mingle amongst your friends, you know. There's some freaks out there. If you're a freak, raise your hand. Okay, let's do it like this. If you're a freak, don't raise your hand. Hold on, hey, have you tipped your bartender tonight? Make sure you do that. I know them personally. If you wanna tip me, find our manager. Mimi Law. If you see her by the bar, tell her to stop drinking. You wanna tip us, go to Mimi Law.

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Catch me later. Hey, big up Miss Law. She puts up with me. Big up Miss Mimi Law. Everybody.

radio. Act like you know. That's where we lay it down. It's the foundation. We lay it down. 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

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Yes, yes, yes, y'all. 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We gonna keep firing away. 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Big up, family in the house. K-Star on the keys, big respect. Dollar Bill, we call him Chauncey Dollar Bill.

I was curious if I can get a pitcher of beer up here. 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

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Wave the flag. 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Wave the flag. Wave the flag. 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Grind it out. Grind it out. Act like you know. All right, my name is Mo Chill. Everybody drop out. We in the studio again, just creating, laying down the fucking foundation. And my people, they waiting. They waiting. What they

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What they gonna do? What they gonna say? Yo, my people's out there with Sunny Bray. They can rock a party. They can rock a party. And they can rock a party. You're goddamn right. Yo, you're goddamn right.

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And my people, they waiting. They waiting. What they gonna do? What they gonna say? Yo, my people's out there in Sunny Bray. We can rock a party. We can rock a party. We can rock a party. You goddamn right. Act like you know. Yes, I am. Hey, where's my homie at? Where's my homie at? Was that all right? Did you feel that, homie? Where's yours? Are you feeling good tonight? Let me just get some water real quick. Hold on. Is this spring water? I can only drink spring water. I'm sorry. Yo, let me just tell you one thing. There's been a lot of shit going down around here tonight. I'm gonna get serious right here, okay? There's a lot of shit going down around town. Motherfuckers snitching off motherfuckers, you know what I'm saying? Y'all read it in the paper, right? We don't do that around here. We handle it ourselves. So what I say is you never drop dime. Not even on your enemy. You never drop dime. Hear what I'm saying? Tell them, Juice Crew. No matter how crazy it gets.

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You know what I'm saying? We run this. 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

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One of those dance hall tracks. 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

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A lot of beautiful ladies out there. Hey, all the gentlemen, say what's up to the beautiful ladies. Yo, say what's up. Say hey, baby. Oh, come on, no handshakes. We're family around here. We're family around here. You know how we run it. All right, what's happening? What's next, Juice? Put me on. I got something to say.

love it? Yeah. Do you love it? Do you love it? Do you love it? Do you love it? Yeah. Do you love it? Yeah. Do you love it? Yeah.

love it? Do you love it? Yeah. Do you love it? Yeah. Do you love it? Do you love it? Yo, Juice, give him a little instrumental action right here. Let him feel it. Let him feel what hip-hop is all about. It ain't all about sneakers and gangster rap. It's more about beats and hand claps, you know what I'm saying? Yeah. Let him feel that, Juice. Let him feel that.

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Put me on, I got something to say. Said I love hip hop. We live it every day. I just want bass only. Bass only. 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Bass only. Y'all gonna put me on, I got something to say. Said we love hip hop. We live it every day. We love hip hop. 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

me and I got something to say. 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

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P-I-M-P, from the crew, J-U-C-E, yes, they call me. 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Thanks for the love, y'all. I got a new song. Y'all want a new song? I got a new song. Y'all want a new song? It's kind of deep. It's kind of deep. Y'all ready for this? I know we up here in the woods. So this is kind of little cuz, what you think? All right. This song is for my little cousin. We call it Little Cuz. Fresh out of the 6ix9ine studio, Wicked Sound, West Coast, North Coast, that's how we do it. Act like you know.

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0: Take it out, crew. 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Any requests? Any requests out there? Any requests? I Shot the Sheriff. Sorry, we don't do covers. Huh? Any Juice requests? You know what? I don't even know you, man. I don't.
1: Mustang Sally, baby.
0: Anybody else? Hey, you know what? Hey, there's one thing that's really similar to Mustang Sally. There's one thing that's really similar to Mustang Sally. It's called Mash the Gas. Mash the. Your mom was a sheriff? 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Hey, thanks for coming out. Remember. Hey, if you're from Tomo, make some noise right now. Tomo, make some noise. Represent, represent. This is what we call Master Gas. Jump in the club, in the VIP. 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
2: Can y'all hear it out there? Can y'all hear it? It sounds all right. The bass and the drums. Yes. Yes, yes, yes. You know, go, go.
0: No, you go, you go.
2: I just want to say, you know what I'm saying? All we want to do is come have a good time tonight. You know what I mean?
0: That's all I wanted to do.
2: That's what we do. That's what we do. That's what we're here for.
0: 3-day weekend? Everybody got a 3-day weekend?
2: Woo!
0: I need it. You gotta get a legitimate job first before that counts. Sorry, the truth hurts.
2: Come down, Juice.
0: This next one we wrote a long time ago
2: about
0: our friend in the front row here, but we had to change the lyrics because it's a little bit too rude. And if you want to have a normal life in this town, you know.
2: Yeah.
0: So, man, we got to apologize for starting so late, but we just kept seeing more and more people come, more and more people, and we were like, well, is this guy actually right here? He's like, we got to get this place packed. And sure enough, look, sure enough.
2: Run it, run it.

head, I know. 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Yeah.

0: we're gonna get right into it. 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Right into it.
1: Yeah.
0: Basement grooving. Yo.
1: Thank you all.
0: You don't know
1: much.
0: If you don't know, come on up. Come on up, hit the dance floor.
1: Juice Crew.
0: That's how we do it.
1: Hope y'all feeling good tonight. We are definitely feeling nice. Glad to be here at Humble Brew. We always got our crew in the place. Especially some more friends and family, surely. Y'all are in the next rhythm because my brethren want to hear some more music.
0: It's good to be here tonight, y'all. We just gonna, you know, can we just party with y'all tonight? You know how we do it. I mean, this is my town.
2: Yes. I own this town. Enough love in other place tonight.
1: Yo. Yeah, I tell you, say, cause all this I feel the girl, him. And I saw the diamond, and I saw the nipple, him. What did them say? Yeah, I tell them, say, I love that, and then.
0: Some. We're gonna wind up your way.
1: Some. Cause she not pop up and
0: dun.
1: She got the glue, she got the gum.
0: Gum.
1: Me want to be my sugar plum. Yeah. But tell her, say, I'll add in some. Cause she not pop up and
0: dun.
1: Yo, bring the rhythm now, bring it up.
0: Yeah.
1: Us, hold on. Yo. Me good on to your mama, raise your eyes at this happy child. Vegetable fresh and the fruit in that spine. Love your flicks and your vibe and your pretty smile. 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
1: Some.
0: Cause you

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0: 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Friday night. 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
1: Blow, blow, blow, blow, blow.
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0: 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Sudden death. Boom. Yeah. 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

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Is it still hitting? 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Gonna spark one up. Pass me the chalice, is it still hitting? I'm gonna spark one up, pass me the chalice, is it still hitting? I'm gonna spark it up, pass me a chalice, is it still hitting? Or is it empty, yo? Time and time again, we face elimination, stand up with determination. Sooner or later, bound to flex, generation tell the story to the next. Searching old vibration, living for a new interpretation. Picking it up, pick the rope up where the others laid it down. Looking for the funky sound, the system's corrupt. And you know that we've lit liquor shot for the people on the underground. We gonna lay it down. It's a fat juice sound. Come here. And let me know that you feel me. From San Diego back up to the city. Take it up and you know we hit the county. Humboldt, land up the big trees. We let the smoke blow in the breeze. Represent. Yeah, we let the smoke blow through the trees. Represent. We gonna keep on, coming on fresh. Fresh and brand new, gonna keep on keeping on coming on fresh. Yeah. So let me know that you feel me. Let me know that you feel me. Check it out. Yo, it's Mo Chill, and I'm gonna spit a little verse. It's not rehearsed. I said this right off the tit off. Let the V drop and the body rock. I gotta let your soul shock. Pop. Coming off the dome, just let me get out in the area and big up the freestyle session. You know, with the blessing, a juice rhythm. And you know, we're gonna give them what they need and make them squeak. Break out the session, a blessing. Check. I said, keep it coming fresh. Settle for nothing less. I got a little, get a little something off my chest. Don't you know that we bless? Living up in the northern style, and John, he gets our sign, and we got the cool ride. Stepping on the gas, mashing on the gas, listen to the crack. Keep it coming. Let me know that you feel me. Let me know that you feel me. Let me know that you feel me. Check it. Let me know that we're feeling.

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It's the time, the ta-ta time, gonna take the next step. Zit a rum rum, keep it fresh, fresh. Step by step, out the Babylon, then I'm gonna help by a sing a song, gonna mash one up, fill the cup, chant it up, vibing and riding and riding and climbing. We just be rhyming, check it. Let me know that you feel me. What's up? Cause you know that we bounce for the city. And we rock for the boondocks. So let us know that you're feeling. Let us know that you're chilling. Let us know that you feel love. Let us know that you, yeah.

for the children. Chant it up for the hydrant. We keep it on bouncing. Chant it up for the chat. That's what we do. I said we come to wreck and mash up the set. The juice sound, I said it's hard to forget. With no regret, we pass to the crowd. That's what we do, we said I make it sound loud. Said we come to move ya. Let us know that you feel ya. Yes, what, Just get up there in the energy. Let me get free for the scene. Blaze up a little joint, get the point. I said I'm feeling, yeah. Blaze one up, I keep it coming on true. That's what we do when the juice come true. The basement studio session, a blessing. Learn your lesson. Bouncing and climbing. We just be vibing and I just be rhyming. I keep it coming off the tip, don't let me trip. I said the beat is gonna flip, cause you, we breaking it out, and no doubt. The bus pop, I said we make them scream and shout. Just wanna make the club a jumping dream. Yo, are you on my team? Humble, that's the greed that we smoking. Keep it coming, and you know it's so potent. Chronic, that's the song for it. Yeah.

Yo, just want to big up the sesh, make it sound fresh, cause the juice is the bless, a rhyming and timing and keep it a rhyming and time, yeah, it's a mo chill, a flavor, a massive D, it's got the guitar behavior, and a J-Bird on the kit, Folly Vlogs coming with the bass legit, king, keep it coming rude, a positive attitude, plays one up, for the youth, we keep it truth, it's 100 fruit, and we coming through on the lyrical style, busting it, I said we travel with any mouse, we bust it out, keep it coming off the tip, rip, on the scene, said we taking little sip of the golden flavor, watch your behavior, keep it coming with the green flavor, OG original session, a blessing, I said we just refreshing and vibing and rhyming and climbing and keep it on timing. Keep it coming and you know it's too many styles, man. That's what we do. On the message, you never drop. I said that we on the hilltop, yo. Pop. Yeah.

0: like that. I like that a lot. Yeah, it was, you know,
1: doubt, scream and shout when we come on the session. It's energy flowing, you know I'm never going. Lyrics hit you in the chest like blah. 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I blaze one up for no ho, check it out. 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

original. 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Jump in the ride, mash the gas. 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Yeah.

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That's what we do when we blaze one up off the tip. That's what we do. 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That's what we do when the juice come true. 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

0: And every night in Jaja, I know we come tight with the sub boss up on the left hand, and I may boss up on the right, boss up in any day, me just sub boss up in any nine, boss up all the time, and then make we chalk come forward, yeah. 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
1: fire is.

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0: DJ just a bust it from

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1: Old school. 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
0: And I believe in this gift. 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And all started, yo, with the Upper Living Crew. It was Jaber, Cheaper, and Greenway. 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
1: Juice Crew coming dangerous and vicious. 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Yo, he got a problem. I think he's conceited. 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
2: They just couldn't beat it.
1: Cause when we're at a show, the whole Juice Crew likes to mingle. 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
1: Chill.
0: Me and my crew just lay the smack down.
1: Chill.
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1: That's it.
0: Me and my crew just lay the smack down.
1: Uh-huh.
0: All we wanna do just lay the smack down. Yo, me and my crew, we gonna lay the smack down.
1: Sim, simmer, and pass me the keys to my beam. My bass bumping so hard, we about to break femurs. Motherfuckers in the back row, they're gonna get tumors. Cause polywog, I'm coming so correct, I can't even cross me. Can't even talk fast enough to bust that one. So I have to get back on the mic, becoming I'm more lyric and tell my story a ton.
0: Yo, late night, deep in the session, doing my thing, yo, we never resting. A gift of lift, that'll flip, just take a sip. Watch me rip and don't you even trip. Stop.

0: America, cause we protected by the Rasta. 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But in this life, you gotta keep the faith, yo. 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
1: Yeah.
0: What? What? 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Stay a step ahead when the shit goes down.
2: Yes.
0: That's place that bad. Yeah, that's just the one track I was.
3: Is that the seven hit?
0: Yeah. I need some weed, weed, weed, weed. 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

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Stay a step ahead when the shit goes down. Late night, deep in the session, doing my thing, yo, we never resting. A gift of lip that don't flip, just take a sip. Watch me rip and don't you even trip. Stop here unless you get the point. You think I'm soft cause I passed you my joint? Original, lion's blood running through my veins. I let you hear it when I'm feeling pain. Yo, I can't explain, this world is on my shoulder, but I can hold her, yo, I can hold her. Yes, I know your people will conquer, cause we protected by the Rasta. Still the weight and the hate feels like the golden gate, but in this life, you gotta keep the faith. But in this, my crew's on the case, yeah. 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I'm

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0: Yeah. I don't really do much on this one track. You know, some tracks, it's not like...

Explode, explosion, emotion, amazing. 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Yo, it's the Moses, Jew, I said the J-U-C-E-E. Cause you know that we wanna get free, free. Blaze up the energy, energy. Hit one if you want, you got it.

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When them come and dance, them a want know me brother. 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

0: said, what you gonna do when we play something brand new? And I said, we keep it true. Our roots run deep like the River Nile, and they stretch wide like a mini mile. Keep it coming, sis, you're gonna need many times. If you deal with I, you know we well versatile. Keep it coming, right, cool. That's what we do, where my juice come through.
1: Sure.
0: Okay, now let's just have to blaze up the set. Said you have up the set.
2: Jaja are the father, Mr. Jaja are the king.
0: Yes.
2: Jaja make me dip upon the microphone and sing.
0: What?
2: Jaja are the king and Mr. Jaja are the father. Come make we blaze up with Chalwas. They conquering lie enough, he break every chain. Kind of bring us to victory again and again. 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

0: 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It's all about the West Coast. The West Coast. Yo!
1: Gentlemen, say, see how we are rocking and I see how we are swing. 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Rock them up in style. K-Star in the area. 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Juice Crew! Sound Galore for 2004.
0: That's it. 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It all starts with this funk electricity. Amplified sound system so you hear the energy. 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

0: say, Jabber yeah, the microphone
1: 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It's a ragamuffin, it's a dreadlock. Right at the vibe till we straight to the top.
0: Top.
1: Never too cool, till we always too hot.
0: Hot.
1: Under the disco, ready to shine.
0: Shine.
1: Big up the people with them open mind.
0: Mine.
1: Trouble is here and it's ready to find. Each and every time we chant it out in my rhyme. 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If you don't know this, wanna hit too legit. 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And you know, I said we never quick. 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Licking Ja Herb direct from Ja Crop. Night Drain, no demon never stop. 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

0: wickedest time. 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Oh.
1: Niceness.
0: Yeah. I like it, I like it. Forget we rock you steady. When we come well deadly. And I love
2: the job. Yo. Sorry, bro, I forgot how. That's all right, no.
1: This is your verse right here.

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1: Yo. 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That was fresh, man. No, just kidding. I don't remember. I guess you didn't even have a verse on that. That's a fucked up song to end on, man.

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0: Yes. 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This one is dedicated to all the women in the audience. The mothers, the daughters, the grandmothers, the aunts, everybody. You know, that's the cradle of civilization, is the mother. So run, Tings, you.
1: I think we got about just out of this.
2: Is that right?
1: Hey, I'm in this reggae shop right here where he's playing. I'm in the guy in the braided and shit. Look, this is my spot, though.
2: Damn, that's nice.
1: It's Baby nice. Sham. Cause you know, say, oh, you got the style, Reggae River, a wicked and a wild, Baby Sham just come with the style. Look for me, I'm the guy in the braids. Yes, there I am, I'm the guy in the breeze. White guy, yes, in the pump. All right.
2: Damn, okay. I see you.
1: Yeah, it's Baby Sham, we love
2: big head.
1: How y'all feeling? Ooh. Y'all lovely?
2: All right, what's up?
1: Ramble on, Rose.
2: All right. 1, 2, 1, 2. This West Coast motion, emotion. Check us out next time. We Juice Crew coming through.

Yeah, let me take it now. 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Easy. 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Hope everybody having fun.

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Woo! Thanks, y'all. They told me we got like 4 more tracks left. 4 more tracks. 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I thought it was over, but...

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Ay. Ain't nothing more, ain't nothing less. Y'all, enough is enough. Of the wicked Babylon system. Y'all, Babylon system. Which said enough is enough. Of the wicked Babylon system. 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Oh, all the wicked Babylon system, Lord, Babylon system, me say, enough is enough. Oh, all the wicked Babylon system, Lord, Babylon system. I don't like that. In a special editing dot. No, no, now, now, now. Yo, hey, hey, yo, what are the people say? We lost what the people need. People coming, no more people breed. But you know, what is that for? We shoot it out here for the people indeed. Well, why them talking in high and low places? You know, it's all about the pants. Hey, it's all about my pants. The pants too tight, you know. Hey,

all about how you think about it, and if you think it's the shit. It's all about how you think about it, and if you think it's the shit. It's all about how you think about it, and if you think it's the shit. But it's not the shit, that's legit.

0: Recording on this, it's got its own stereo mic on it. So we leave it up here, it might be a little
1: we're gonna do it again.

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1: And we kill the lights over here, the disco lights.
2: We got the man they call. We like to call him Massive Dreadlock.
3: Massive.
2: He's our guitar player, Massive Dreadlock. Give him some love, y'all. We got the one, roll it. Keep it going, y'all, keep it going. Yeah, that's it. We got the one they call David Gideon on the microphone. Give him some love too, people. David Gideon.
4: Thank you.
2: My name is Amosis. I am your MC for this evening. We gonna keep the party jumping. We got our special guest, we call him Ichiman, because he's number one, man. Ichiman. All right,

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0: we
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0: Oh, you understand? All right. Do your thing.
1: I'm going to leave them for a little excursion.
0: I like it.
1: I'll see them in the rhythm.

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0: Burn, motherfucker, burn.
1: Yo, people, one last time for the rhythm and rhyme. And
0: that's right,
1: done.
0: One last time.
1: We're done.
0: That's it.

0: Colombia la guerra en la melay. 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We drunk. Hey. 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I'm drunk.
1: Hey, hey. This is the man we call David Gideon. He's the man that, you know, he's like that glue. That shit that stinks, but it keeps the shit together, you know what I mean? All right. Yo, yo, yo.

0: one love, y'all.
1: Yes, yes.
0: Respect every time, homebrews.

0: got love, I got love. How you feeling? How you feeling?
1: Juice oh, Crew, motherfucker!
0: That's right.
2: Yeah.
0: We're gonna keep it going, keep it knocking. You know, nice. Massive D on the bass. That's right. Do what you can, do what you can. Do what you can, do what you can, do what you can do, do what you can now. Yeah.

0: Yeah.
1: Thank y'all so much. Thank you so much. I think y'all hear what we throwing down. I think y'all hear what we throwing down. That was Massive D on the bass right there. We gonna get him back on the guitar. Just give us a few seconds. Slave Driver, we got his ass working.

How you been? Inside the building in the reggae musical fashion, Ishidu belongside Master Ghana. Thank you again for having us here. Yes.

0: this is truly the last track. This is truly the last track. This one we call where we practice. It's kind of, you know, we got a lot of names for it. We call it the 6ix9ine Studio, the Underground, the Dungeon. But this one's Basement Grooving. It's our basement, 6ix9ine Basement. Here we go. This is the Juice Crew. Check it out. Check it out. This is a party. This is a party. This is a party. This is a party.
1: Basement grooving.
0: This is a party. This is a party. We're gonna groove it all night.
1: Basement.
0: This is a party. This is a party.
2: What?
0: This is a party. This is a party.
2: Shut up, motherfucker.
0: We're gonna groove it all night. Yo, Ishii.

0: coming out tonight.
1: One love. One love tonight.
0: Thank you for supporting the Juice. It's happening to be more chill alongside Tony D. Alongside.

0: Sling Zone.
1: Thank you very much.
0: Kiriki.
1: We want to say good night. Drives very safely.
0: King Frog.
1: We hope you're drunk.
2: One love, everybody. Thanks for vibing with us.
1: Thank you, Humber Brewery, for having us tonight. Big up, Tony D. Come on now, people, come on.
2: All right, all right. Step ahead, y'all.
1: Are this you one ready for some more music?
2: One of those cool.
1: Are you ready for some more music? What?
2: What?
1: That's right.
2: Check, check. I want to said I check one.
1: Yeah.
2: I like it.

0: step ahead, yo.
1: Yo.
0: Stay a step ahead.
1: We are one piece. But nobody wants justice.
0: We just rolling through.

0: Even I sin.
1: Did you hear it? It sounds
0: but
1: like
0: nobody want to die.
1: Did you hear it? It
0: Lord
1: like
0: have mercy, they let me see.
1: Did you hear it?
0: Everybody
1: like
0: want to go
1: up
0: to
1: right?
0: Heaven, Lord.
1: Did you hear it?
0: But
1: it
0: nobody
1: like
0: want to die.
1: Did you hear it? It sounds so right. Did you hear it?

0: I don't know if it's my cord, but like I just get a buzz. I don't know if it's broken or not.
1: Let me try this.
0: I have a feeling it's not you. Last time I recorded with this, I got a buzz on the
1: headphones. Oh yeah, and they changed things. These are now going back to John Chapman, so let's try this.
0: Try it though.
1: Let's see, we need to...